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3: Cloudy today with a 40% chance of showers and risk of a thunderstorm continuing this evening as temperatures drop to a low of 11. Tomorrow, a mix of sun and cloud throughout the day. We'll see a 30% chance of showers in the morning, the high 21, dropping to a low of 7 degrees by the evening. Then on Saturday, a mix of sun and cloud with a high of 23 and a 60% chance of showers by the evening. I'm Kennedy Freeman with the Ottawa Valley's Breaking and Local News.
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14: Cloudy today with a 40% chance of showers and risk of a thunderstorm continuing this evening as temperatures drop to a low of 11. Tomorrow, a mix of sun and cloud throughout the day. We'll see a 30% chance of showers in the morning, the high 21, dropping to a low of 7 degrees by the evening. Then on Saturday, a mix of sun and cloud with a high of 23 and a 60% chance of showers by the evening. I'm Kennedy Freeman with the Ottawa Valley's Breaking and Local News.
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8: MyFM weather. Cloudy today with a 40% chance of showers and risk of a thunderstorm continuing this evening as temperatures drop to a low of 11. Tomorrow, a mix of sun and cloud throughout the day. We'll see a 30% chance of showers in the morning, the high 21, dropping to a low of 7 degrees by the evening. Then on Saturday, a mix of sun and cloud with a high of 23 and a 60% chance of showers by the evening. I'm Kennedy Freeman with the Ottawa Valley's Breaking and Local News.

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3: Today with a 40% chance of showers and risk of a thunderstorm continuing this evening as temperatures drop to a low of 11. Tomorrow, a mix of sun and cloud throughout the day, we'll see a 30% chance of showers in the morning, the high 21, dropping to a low of 7 degrees by the evening. Then on Saturday, a mix of sun and cloud with a high of 23 and a 60% chance of showers by the evening. I'm Kennedy Freeman with the Ottawa Valley's Breaking and Local News. My-

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5: A mix of sun and cloud today with a 30% chance of showers this morning. A high of 21 degrees. Tonight clear as temperatures drop to a low of 7. Tomorrow a mix of sun and cloud throughout the day. The high 23. Cloudy with a chance of showers by the evening as temperatures drop to a low of 13. Then on Sunday, a mix of sun and cloud, a 60% chance of showers throughout the day, and a high of 25. I'm Kennedy Freeman with the Ottawa Valley's Breaking and Local News. 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
3: A mix of sun and cloud today with a 30% chance of showers this morning, a high of 21 degrees. Tonight clear as temperatures drop to a low of 7. Tomorrow a mix of sun and cloud throughout the day, the high 23, cloudy with a chance of showers by the evening as temperatures drop to a low of 13. Then on Sunday a mix of sun and cloud, a 60% chance of showers throughout the day, and a high of 25. I'm Kennedy Freeman with the Ottawa Valley's Breaking and Local News. 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
3: Of sun and cloud today with a 30% chance of showers this morning, a high of 21 degrees. Tonight clear as temperatures drop to a low of 7. Tomorrow a mix of sun and cloud throughout the day, the high 23, cloudy with a chance of showers by the evening as temperatures drop to a low of 13. Then on Sunday a mix of sun and cloud, a 60% chance of showers throughout the day, and a high of 25. I'm Kennedy Freeman with the Ottawa Valley's Breaking and Local News.
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6: Mix of sun and cloud today with a 30% chance of showers this morning, a high of 21 degrees. Tonight clear as temperatures drop to a low of 7. Tomorrow a mix of sun and cloud throughout the day, the high 23, cloudy with a chance of showers by the evening as temperatures drop to a low of 13. Then on Sunday a mix of sun and cloud, a 60% chance of showers throughout the day, and a high of 25. I'm Kennedy Freeman with the Ottawa Valley's Breaking and Local News. 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
6: Mix of sun and cloud today with a 30% chance of showers this morning, a high of 21 degrees. Tonight clear as temperatures drop to a low of 7. Tomorrow a mix of sun and cloud throughout the day, the high 23, cloudy with a chance of showers by the evening as temperatures drop to a low of 13. Then on Sunday a mix of sun and cloud, a 60% chance of showers throughout the day, and a high of 25. I'm Kennedy Freeman with the Ottawa Valley's Breaking and Local News.
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3: Well, good morning and welcome to the Wake Up Call for Friday, August the 28th. Yes, we're heading into the final weekend of August. Today is International Read Comics in Public Day. Hey, why not? National Thoughtful Day, National Red Wine Day. It's also National Power Rangers Day, National Bowtie Day, and National Cherry Turnover Day. Celebrating birthdays, Alana Thompson, known better as Honey Boo Boo, turns 21. Leanne Rimes turns 44. Jake Owen, country singer, turns 45. Jack Black turns 57. The world's oldest teenager, Jason Priestley, turns 57 today as well. Shania Twain turns 61. Jennifer Coolidge is now 65. Former Dynasty star Emma Sams is 66. Daniel Stern turns 69, and Sweet Lou Piniella turns 84. Happy birthday to everybody that is celebrating today. I hope you get spoiled. Coming up as we continue the Wake Up Call, we'll take a look at some things you may want to talk about around the water cooler today.
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0: 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Wake up. The top three stories to start your day are next.
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2: Welcome back to the wake-up call for your Friday morning. It is a York in for Chris. Chris will be back on Monday. Here are a few things you may want to talk about around the water cooler today. Apple has revealed its next big event will be on Wednesday, September 9th, and is called Surprise and Shine. The new iPhone 18 is supposed to be among the surprises. Sad news is Peter Cullen, the voice of Optimus Prime in Transformers and Eeyore in Winnie the Pooh, has passed away. He was 85. Michael Strawn and girlfriend Kayla Quick have welcomed their first baby together, his fifth child. The couple has been together since 2015. Dolly Parton's last song is locked away in a box and will not be released until what would have been her 100th birthday. She put My Place in History in a chestnut box, which is on display at Dollywood's Dreammore Resort in Pigeon Forge, Tennessee, with strict orders not to release it until January 2046. Rupert Grint is going to step back into the role of Ron Weasley, this time in the Broadway production of Harry Potter and the Cursed Child. The Indiana Fever-Chicago Sky game last Sunday was the WNBA's most-watched regular season game since the league's inaugural season in 1997, with 3.31 million viewers tuning in to watch. Harry Styles kicked off his Madison Square Garden residency back on Wednesday night with a salute to Dolly Parton and a sing-along to I Will Always Love You. And the sixth and final season of Emily in Paris on Netflix will be debut Christmas Eve, December 24th. Coming up as the wake-up call continues, we're going to take a look back on this day in history.
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10: Of sun and cloud today with a 30% chance of showers this morning, a high of 21 degrees. Tonight clear as temperatures drop to a low of 7. Tomorrow a mix of sun and cloud throughout the day, the high 23, cloudy with a chance of showers by the evening as temperatures drop to a low of 13. Then on Sunday a mix of sun and cloud, a 60% chance of showers throughout the day, and a high of 25. I'm Kennedy Freeman with the Ottawa Valley's Breaking and Local News.

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1: Good morning. A chance for showers early this morning, otherwise mainly cloudy with a high of 21. I'm Casey Egan in the RenfrewToday.ca newsroom. Whitewater Region says there is still work to be done to clear up the ongoing tint in Cobden's water supply.

0: dropping despite some encouraging results. In a Wednesday update, the township noted a recent sample from Cobden's water treatment plant recorded manganese levels in line with Health Canada's guideline for safe drinking water and the province's guideline for aesthetics. Officials have linked a spike in manganese levels from Muskrat Lake to yellow or brown-tinted water in the village. Another update is expected by the end of today. Like everyone else, the Ottawa Valley's small towns and municipalities will feel the pain from escalating tariffs on both sides of the border. Krista Lowry, chair of the Rural Ontario Municipal Association, says she and other Ontario mayors are preparing themselves, but it's unclear how this is going to go as tariff goods increase municipal costs and disrupt supply chains.
1: But it is a challenge when we think of just even inflation. People think about what that means at the grocery store. They're not also thinking, what does that mean when we buy a fire truck?
0: The Association of Municipalities of Ontario says electrical equipment, steel, and diesel pose the greatest risk to Ontario municipalities. Canadian Armed Forces members are ready to test their mettle in and around Garrison Petawawa this weekend. The base will host its 43rd annual Iron Warrior competition today and tomorrow. The event tests the physical and mental resilience of its competitors, sending them on a ruck march, canoe portage, a paddle down the Ottawa River, and a final ruck march before crossing the finish line. The military asks people near the base to be mindful as the event continues. And the OPP has a simple back-to-school reminder for families whose children bike or scooter around the neighborhood. Helmets should be automatic. Sergeant Aaron Cranton says an ordinary ride can change very quickly.
2: It's important to remember it takes one moment, right? One moment, as you said, for an incident to occur, a fall to happen, and you can't be protected if you're not wearing safety equipment. So that bicycle helmet needs to be on.
0: Police say even short rides close to home should be treated with the same attention to safety. After 9 this morning, get the full local news rundown sent straight to your email. Sign up at renfrewtoday.ca. In sports, early bird season ticket sales for the Renfrew Wolves will continue until September 1st. Contact the team to secure yours. Last night in baseball, Kansas City beat Toronto 3-2. And in the NHL, former Hart Trophy winning goaltender Connor Hellebuck has requested a trade from the Winnipeg Jets after 11 years. I'm Casey Egan with the news that keeps you connected to where you live. The Ottawa Valley's three-day weather is next.
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0: Here's the Ottawa Valley's forecast from the RenfrewToday.ca newsroom. A slight chance of showers this morning, otherwise mainly cloudy today, a high of 21 degrees. Then tonight, mainly cloudy, but clearing near midnight, a low of 10. Tomorrow, increasingly cloudy in the morning, high of 23, feeling like 25. And on Sunday, a mix of sun and cloud with a good chance for showers, a high of 25. Right now, it's 15 degrees. I'm Casey Egan. 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
1: Good morning, I'm Casey Egan. Time for What's Good in the Valley, where we catch up with local newsmakers and people doing interesting things in the community.
2: First responders from across the Ottawa Valley will put their skills to the test next month at the Emergency and Protective Services United event in Petawawa.
3: So for the three charities that we're going to be working for this year is the Petawawa Pantry, the St. Joseph's Food Bank, as well as the Renfrew County Special Olympics.
2: The main attraction is an obstacle course that's set to be navigated by police officers, firefighters, paramedics, and other emergency personnel from across the Ottawa Valley. Young attendees can also try their own obstacle course as well as equipment showcases, something organizer Tyler Burgess's sons are looking forward to.
4: Also, they take some of the trucks and vehicles and line them up, and then they've got equipment that you can put on, and like you can use the Yelps and stuff in the vehicles. It's pretty fun.
5: Okay, awesome. Jameson, how about you?
2: The event starts at 10 a.m. September 12th at the Petawawa Civic Center.
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1: Here's the Ottawa Valley's forecast from the RenfrewToday.ca newsroom. A slight chance of showers this morning, otherwise mainly cloudy today, a high of 21 degrees. Then tonight, mainly cloudy, but clearing near midnight, a low of 10. Tomorrow, increasingly cloudy in the morning, a high of 23, feeling like 25. And on Sunday, a mix of sun and cloud with a good chance for showers, a high of 25. Right now it's 15 degrees. I'm Casey Egan. 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

0: 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Here's what's happening in Renfrew.
1: Good morning, I'm Casey Egan. Here's what's coming up over the next 48 hours. It's everything you need to know.
2: A big weekend is getting underway across the Ottawa Valley with plenty of reasons to get out and see what's happening. The Cobden Fair opens today for a full weekend of agriculture, livestock, horses, vendors, and midway fun. And if the Demolition Derby is your thing, that's coming up Saturday, so there's plenty to keep you busy beyond the rides. Over in Renfrew, the Rendezvous Renfrew Annual Trappers Convention gets underway today at the Days Inn. There are trapping and fur handling demonstrations, black powder and drone displays, vendors, plus games for both youth and adults. It's a chance to see some pretty unique skills up close. Then tonight, Low Square in downtown Renfrew becomes a Friday night hangout for the Heart of Renfrew Market. Local farmers, makers, and small businesses will be there with live music, giving you another reason to stick around. You can get all the details on these events and more at renfrewtoday.ca. Just click the 48 in the news feed. I'm Steve Berard, and that's what's happening around town.
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1: Here's the Ottawa Valley's forecast from the RenfrewToday.ca newsroom. A slight chance of showers this morning, otherwise mainly cloudy today, a high of 21 degrees. Then tonight, mainly cloudy but clearing near midnight, a low of 10. Tomorrow, increasingly cloudy in the morning, a high of 23, feeling like 25. And on Sunday, a mix of sun and cloud with a good chance for showers, a high of 25. Right now it's 15 degrees. I'm Casey Egan. 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
1: Good morning. A chance for showers early this morning, otherwise mainly cloudy with a high of 21. I'm Casey Egan in the RenfrewToday.ca newsroom. The head of the Rural Ontario Municipal Association says it's too early to say just how much pain the increasing Canada and U.S. tariffs will inflict on municipalities. Chris DeLowry says much of the focus is on rising costs for groceries and goods, but for municipalities, the pain will come when they have to buy a new vehicle or repair infrastructure.
2: I know that my colleagues around the province are all thinking about this, and I'm sure there'll be a lot of discussions to come to fully understand this and know how we can all be best prepared.
1: Lowry says escalating tariffs on electrical equipment, steel, and diesel will directly impact municipalities. A space to sit, process, and think has been unveiled at Renfrew Victoria Hospital. The John Steele Memorial Healing Garden was unveiled outside the nephrology entrance on August 25th. Patty Dillabo, executive director of the hospital's foundation, explains that the garden includes a water feature, wind chimes, and an in-memoriam wall where someone can purchase a plaque in memory of a past loved one.
3: The whole thought process is that the wall will continue to expand with the beautiful plaques identifying in honor and in memory of people.
1: The garden can be found outside the hospital's e-doors. Officials in Whitewater Region say they are continuing to monitor the ongoing tint in the village of Cobden's tap water. While recent testing at the local water treatment plant has been encouraging, residents may still be experiencing yellow or brown discoloration coming from their taps, as staff at the plant work to properly treat fluctuating levels of manganese in the water. Township staff, the Ontario Clean Water Association, and health unit officials are continuing to monitor the situation and expect to have an update by the end of today. And Airport in Petawawa brought generations of Canadian Armed Forces members together last week for its Veteran Boogie. The August 19th event offered 15 selected participants free tandem skydives from 12,500 feet. The group included currently serving CAF members and veterans of the Canadian Airborne Regiment who served in the 1970s. After 9 this morning, get the full local news rundown sent straight to your email. Sign up at renfrewtoday.ca. In sports, early bird season ticket sales for the Renfrew Wolves will continue until September 1st. 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Last night in baseball, Kansas City beat Toronto 3-2. And in the NHL, former Hart Trophy winning goaltender Connor Hellebuck has requested a trade from the Winnipeg Jets after 11 years. I'm Casey Egan with the news that keeps you connected.

0: 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The Ottawa Valley's three-day weather is next.
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0: Here's the Ottawa Valley's forecast from the RenfrewToday.ca newsroom. A slight chance of showers this morning, otherwise mainly cloudy today, a high of 21 degrees. Then tonight, mainly cloudy but clearing near midnight, a low of 10. Tomorrow, increasingly cloudy in the morning, a high of 23, feeling like 25. And on Sunday, a mix of sun and cloud with a good chance for showers, a high of 25. Right now it's 15 degrees. 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
1: Good morning, I'm Casey Egan. Time for What's Good in the Valley, where we catch up with local newsmakers and people doing interesting things in the community.
2: The third annual Emergency and Protective Services United event is coming up September 12th at the Petawawa Civic Center, raising money for three local charities. Organizer and Petawawa firefighter and paramedic Tyler Burgess says the event is also a way for him to carry on his late father's legacy.
3: This is kind of a legacy event, as myself, I'm a paramedic as well as a firefighter for the town of Petawawa. So the emergency services kind of carries through our family and showing my children the importance of it.
2: The event features an obstacle course for firefighters, police, paramedics, and other first responders, as well as a kids' obstacle course that young Jameson Burgess says he's looking forward to trying with a dummy on his back to simulate a person being carried by a firefighter.
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2: There will also be equipment displays, vendors, and a silent auction, with all proceeds going towards St. Joseph's Food Bank, the Petawawa Pantry, and Renfrew County Special Olympics.
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1: Here's the Ottawa Valley's forecast from the RenfrewToday.ca newsroom. A slight chance of showers this morning, otherwise mainly cloudy today, a high of 21 degrees. Then tonight, mainly cloudy, but clearing near midnight, a low of 10. Tomorrow, increasingly cloudy in the morning, a high of 23, feeling like 25. And on Sunday, a mix of sun and cloud with a good chance for showers, a high of 25. Right now, it's 15 degrees. I'm Casey Egan. 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

0: 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Here's what's happening in Renfrew.
1: Good morning, I'm Casey Egan. Here's what's coming up over the next 48 hours. It's everything you need to know.
2: 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Just click the 48 in the news feed. I'm Steve Berard, and that's what's happening around town.
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1: Here's the Ottawa Valley's forecast from the RenfrewToday.ca newsroom. A slight chance of showers this morning, otherwise mainly cloudy today, a high of 21 degrees. Then tonight, mainly cloudy, but clearing near midnight, a low of 10. Tomorrow, increasingly cloudy in the morning, a high of 23, feeling like 25. And on Sunday, a mix of sun and cloud with a good chance for showers, a high of 25. Right now it's 15 degrees. I'm Casey Egan. 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
8: Good morning. A chance for showers early this morning, otherwise mainly cloudy with a high of 21. I'm Casey Egan in the RenfrewToday.ca newsroom. Whitewater Region says there is still work to be done to clear up the ongoing tint in Cobden's water supply, despite some encouraging results. In a Wednesday update, the township noted a recent sample from Cobden's water treatment plant recorded manganese levels in line with Health Canada's guideline for safe drinking water and the province's guideline for aesthetics. Officials have linked a spike in manganese levels from Muskrat Lake to yellow or brown-tinted water in the village. Another update is expected by the end of today. Like everyone else, the Ottawa Valley's small towns and municipalities will feel the pain from escalating tariffs on both sides of the border. Krista Lowry, chair of the Rural Ontario Municipal Association, says she and other Ontario mayors are preparing themselves, but it's unclear how this is going to go as tariff goods increase municipal costs and disrupt supply chains.
9: But it is a challenge when we think of just even inflation. People think about what that means at the grocery store. They're not also thinking, what does that mean when we buy our fire truck?
8: The Association of Municipalities of Ontario says electrical equipment, steel, and diesel pose the greatest risk to Ontario municipalities. Canadian Armed Forces members are ready to test their mettle in and around Garrison Petawawa this weekend. The base will host its 43rd annual Iron Warrior competition today and tomorrow. The event tests the physical and mental resilience of its competitors, sending them on a ruck march, canoe portage, a paddle down the Ottawa River, and a final ruck march before crossing the finish line. The military asks people near the base to be mindful as the event continues. And the OPP has a simple back-to-school reminder for families whose children bike or scooter around the neighborhood. Helmets should be automatic. Sergeant Aaron Cranton says an ordinary ride can change very quickly.
10: It's important to remember it takes one moment, right? One moment, as you said, for an incident to occur, a fall to happen, and you can't be protected if you're not wearing safety equipment. So that bicycle helmet needs to be on.
8: Police say even short rides close to home should be treated with

0: the same attention to safety. After 9 this morning, get the full local news rundown sent straight to your email. 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In sports, early bird season ticket sales for the Renfrew Wolves will continue until September 1st. 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Last night in baseball, Kansas City beat Toronto 3-2. And in the NHL, former Hart Trophy winning goaltender Connor Hellebuck has requested a trade from the Winnipeg Jets after 11 years. I'm Casey Egan with the news that keeps you connected to where you live. The Ottawa Valley's three-day weather is next.
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0: Here's the Ottawa Valley's forecast from the RenfrewToday.ca newsroom. A slight chance of showers this morning, otherwise cloudy today, a high of 21 degrees. Then tonight, mainly cloudy, but clearing near midnight, a low of 10. Tomorrow, increasingly cloudy in the morning, a high of 23, feeling like 25. And on Sunday, a mix of sun and cloud with a good chance for showers, a high of 25. I'm Casey Egan. 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
1: 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But wait a minute, isn't this?
0: Yeah, yes it is.
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1: Good morning, I'm Casey Egan. Time for What's Good in the Valley, where we catch up with local newsmakers and people doing interesting things in the community.
2: First responders from across the Ottawa Valley will put their skills to the test next month at the Emergency and Protective Services United event in Petawawa.
3: So for the three charities that we're going to be working for this year is the Petawawa Pantry, the St. Joseph's Food Bank, as well as the Renfrew County Special Olympics.
2: The main attraction is an obstacle course that's set to be navigated by police officers, firefighters, paramedics, and other emergency personnel from across the Ottawa Valley. Young attendees can also try their own obstacle course as well as equipment showcases, something organizer Tyler Burgess's sons are looking forward to.
4: Also, they take some of the trucks and vehicles and line them up, and then they've got equipment that you can put on, and like you can use the yelps and stuff in the vehicles. It's pretty fun.
3: Okay, awesome. Jameson, how about you?
2: The event starts at 10 a.m. September 12th at the Petawawa Civic Center.
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1: Here's the Ottawa Valley's forecast from the RenfrewToday.ca newsroom. A slight chance of showers this morning, otherwise cloudy today, a high of 21 degrees. Then tonight, mainly cloudy, but clearing near midnight, a low of 10. Tomorrow, increasingly cloudy in the morning, a high of 23, feeling like 25. And on Sunday, a mix of sun and cloud with a good chance for showers, a high of 25. I'm Casey Egan. 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

0: 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Here's what's happening in Renfrew.
1: Good morning, I'm Casey Egan. Here's what's coming up over the next 48 hours. It's everything you need to know.
2: A big weekend is getting underway across the Ottawa Valley with plenty of reasons to get out and see what's happening. The Cobden Fair opens today for a full weekend of agriculture, livestock, horses, vendors, and midway fun. And if the Demolition Derby is your thing, that's coming up Saturday, so there's plenty to keep you busy beyond the rides. Over in Renfrew, the Rendezvous Renfrew Annual Trappers Convention gets underway today at the Days Inn. There are trapping and fur handling demonstrations, black powder and drone displays, vendors, plus games for both youth and adults. It's a chance to see some pretty unique skills up close. Then tonight, Low Square in downtown Renfrew becomes a Friday night hangout for the Heart of Renfrew Market. Local farmers, makers, and small businesses will be there with live music, giving you another reason to stick around. You can get all the details on these events and more at renfrewtoday.ca. Just click the 48 in the news feed. I'm Steve Berard, and that's what's happening around town.
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1: Here's the Ottawa Valley's forecast from the RenfrewToday.ca newsroom. A slight chance of showers this morning, otherwise cloudy today, a high of 21 degrees. Then tonight, mainly cloudy, but clearing near midnight, a low of 10. Tomorrow, increasingly cloudy in the morning, a high of 23, feeling like 25. And on Sunday, a mix of sun and cloud with a good chance for showers, a high of 25. I'm Casey Egan. 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
1: Good morning. A chance for showers early this morning, otherwise mainly cloudy with a high of 21. I'm Casey Egan in the RenfrewToday.ca newsroom. The head of the Rural Ontario Municipal Association says it's too early to say just how much pain the increasing Canada and U.S. tariffs will inflict on municipalities. Chris DeLowry says much of the focus is on rising costs for groceries and goods, but for municipalities, the pain will come when they have to buy a new vehicle or repair infrastructure.
2: I know that my colleagues around the province are all thinking about this, and I'm sure there'll be a lot of discussions to come to fully understand this and know how we can all be best prepared.
1: Lowry says escalating tariffs on electrical equipment, steel, and diesel will directly impact municipalities. A space to sit, process, and think has been

0: unveiled at Renfrew Victoria Hospital. The John Steele Memorial Healing Garden was unveiled outside the nephrology entrance on August 25th. Patty Dillabo, executive director of the hospital's foundation, explains that the garden includes a water feature, wind chimes, and an in memoriam wall where someone can purchase a plaque in memory of a past loved one.
1: The whole thought process is that the wall will continue to expand with the beautiful plaques identifying in honor and in memory of people.
0: The garden can be found outside the hospital's e-doors. Officials in Whitewater Region say they are continuing to monitor the ongoing tint in the village of Cobden's tap water. While recent testing at the local water treatment plant has been encouraging, residents may still be experiencing yellow or brown discoloration coming from their taps, as staff at the plant work to properly treat fluctuating levels of manganese in the water. Township staff, the Ontario Clean Water Association, and health unit officials are continuing to monitor the situation and expect to have an update by the end of today. And Airborne Petawawa brought generations of Canadian Armed Forces members together last week for its Veteran Boogie. The August 19th event offered 15 selected participants free tandem skydives from 12,500 feet. The group included currently serving CAF members and veterans of the Canadian Airborne Regiment who served in the 1970s. After 9 this morning, get the full local news rundown sent straight to your email. Sign up at renfrewtoday.ca. In sports, early bird season ticket sales for the Renfrew Wolves will continue until September 1st. Contact the team to secure yours. Last night in baseball, Kansas City beat Toronto 3-2. And in the NHL, former Hart Trophy winning goaltender Connor Hellebuck has requested a trade from the Winnipeg Jets after 11 years. I'm Casey Egan with the news that keeps you connected to where you live. The Ottawa Valley's three-day weather is next.
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0: Here's the Ottawa Valley's forecast from the RenfrewToday.ca newsroom. A slight chance of showers this morning, otherwise cloudy today, a high of 21 degrees. Then tonight, mainly cloudy, but clearing near midnight, a low of 10. Tomorrow, increasingly cloudy in the morning, high of 23, feeling like 25. And on Sunday, a mix of sun and cloud with a good chance for showers, a high of 25. I'm Casey Egan. 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
1: Good morning, I'm Casey Egan. Time for What's Good in the Valley, where we catch up with local newsmakers and people doing interesting things in the community.
2: The third annual Emergency and Protective Services United event is coming up September 12th at the Petawawa Civic Center, raising money for three local charities. Organizer and Petawawa firefighter and paramedic Tyler Burgess says the event is also a way for him to carry on his late father's legacy.
3: This is kind of a legacy event, as myself, I'm a paramedic as well as a firefighter for the town of Petawawa. So the emergency services kind of carries through our family and showing my children the importance of it.
2: The event features an obstacle course for firefighters, police, paramedics, and other first responders, as well as a kid's obstacle course that young Jameson Burgess says he's looking forward to trying with a dummy on his back to simulate a person being carried by a firefighter.
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2: There will also be equipment displays, vendors, and a silent auction, with all proceeds going towards St. Joseph's Food Bank, the Petawawa Pantry, and Renfrew County Special Olympics.
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1: Here's the Ottawa Valley's forecast from the RenfrewToday.ca newsroom. A slight chance of showers this morning, otherwise cloudy today, a high of 21 degrees. Then tonight, mainly cloudy, but clearing near midnight, a low of 10. Tomorrow, increasingly cloudy in the morning, a high of 23, feeling like 25. And on Sunday, a mix of sun and cloud with a good chance for showers, a high of 25. I'm Casey Egan. 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

0: 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Here's what's happening in Renfrew.
1: Good morning, I'm Casey Egan. Here's what's coming up over the next 48 hours. It's everything you need to know.
2: Saturday brings a few very different ways to spend the day depending on whether you want to explore, eat, or admire some horsepower. 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And over in Griffith, the Denbigh Griffith Lions Club Show and Shine brings together car enthusiasts and families from 10 to 2. 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You can get all the details on these events and more at renfrewtoday.ca. Just click the 48 in the news feed. I'm Steve Berard, and that's what's happening around town.
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1: Here's the Ottawa Valley's forecast from the RenfrewToday.ca newsroom. A slight chance of showers this morning, otherwise cloudy today, a high of 21 degrees. Then tonight, mainly cloudy, but clearing near midnight, a low of 10. Tomorrow, increasingly cloudy in the morning, a high of 23, feeling like 25. And on Sunday, a mix of sun and cloud with a good chance for showers, a high of 25. I'm Casey Egan. 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

0: It's Friday morning on MyFM. That was music from Nelly Furtado and Powerless, Say What You Want. Heading into the final weekend of August and the final weekend of free gas or groceries for a year. As Lorena mentioned in the last hour, Monday will be the final day for four codes throughout the day. And Tuesday morning, Jamie and Lorena will announce the winner of the free gas or groceries for a year. We've got a great Friday ahead of us. Some George Michael coming up with Freedom 90 after a break and a look at what's going on with that weekend right in front of us. Adam Weeks here with you. Of course, this week has belonged to Dolly Parton. We've been talking about Dolly all week long since tragically losing her. But she's left something behind for us. A little treat. A little surprise. Dolly Parton's last song is locked away in a box. It will not be released until what would have been her 100th birthday. She put My Place in History, that's the name of the song, in a chestnut box. It's on display at Dollywood's Dreammore Resort in Pigeon Forge, Tennessee. Strict orders not to release it until January of 2046. That means we've got 20 years to wait until we can hear Dolly Parton's final song. Good things come to those who wait, or at least those who live long enough. We'll cross our fingers for that and get back into a MyFM music mix right after a break on your Friday morning.
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1: The chair of the Rural Ontario Municipal Association says escalating tariffs will be felt across the Ottawa Valley, but says it's still unclear just how much it will affect municipal costs or supply chains. Canadian Armed Forces members are in Garrison, Petawawa this weekend as the 43rd annual Iron Warrior competition got underway this morning. And Renfrew Victoria Hospital has opened the John Steele Memorial Healing Garden outside of the hospital's nephrology entrance. 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
1: Here's the Ottawa Valley's forecast from the RenfrewToday.ca newsroom. A slight chance of showers this morning, otherwise cloudy today, a high of 21 degrees. Then tonight, mainly cloudy, but clearing near midnight, a low of 10. Tomorrow, increasingly cloudy in the morning, a high of 23, feeling like 25. And on Sunday, a mix of sun and cloud with a good chance for showers, a high of 25. 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

0: My FM, that was Corey Hart with It Ain't Enough. It Ain't Enough is exactly what I think every time I buy a bag of ketchup chips and there's not enough seasoning on there. I was a kid in the 80s and I like my ketchup chips to leave my fingers stained red for the rest of time. They've really rolled back on the dyes. And with new policies in place around artificial dyes, which are very unhealthy, my mom hated when I ate ketchup chips. She'd always warn me about the red dye number 5. Well, General Mills has removed the artificial dyes from their cereals like Lucky Charms and Trix, but a few remaining products still contain the artificial dyes, like some Betty Crocker cake mixes and fruit roll-ups. It'll all transition to natural dyes by the end of next year, 2027. And I'm all for getting rid of artificial dyes in cereals and fruit roll-ups, but if it were up to me, I'd leave the ketchup chips alone. It's not a good batch unless my fingers are stained.
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0: 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I'll tell you the safest place you can be. 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

0: Nickelback on your Friday morning here on MyFM and How You Remind Me. And I'd like to remind you, if you missed your code at 11 o'clock for free gas or groceries for a year, it was 8692. Head to our website and enter for your chance to win. Adam Weeks here with you. You know the world is a crazy place right now. All kinds of things happening all over the place. Sometimes it doesn't feel all that safe on the planet right now. But a first-of-its-kind study published in Global Challenges has identified the most resilient country against global catastrophic risks. And it's Australia. They reviewed hundreds of studies on threats, including nuclear war, pandemics, supervolcanoes, and asteroid impacts. And three major risk categories, sudden sunlight reduction, infrastructure collapse, and large-scale biological threats. All very big, scary things. But Australia ranked the highest in safety due to its geographical isolation, food production capacity, industrial strength, and stable democratic government. They were followed by New Zealand, Japan, Switzerland, and Argentina. They all ranked well. But researchers warn no country is completely safe. Prevention is always preferable to resilience. Still, Australia, apparently the safest country against global challenges. But I'll take my chances here in Canada rather than face massive spiders, great white sharks, and the rest of the wildlife in Australia. You've got to pick your battles. We're coming up on the weekend. We've got great music to come. We'll get back into it with the Eurythmics, Annie Lennox, up next on MyFM.
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1: Officials in Whitewater Region say they are continuing to monitor the ongoing tint found in the village of Cobden's tap water, which has been caused by fluctuating levels of manganese from Muskrat Lake. Local police are reminding families whose children bike or scooter in their neighborhood that helmets should be an automatic decision, even for short rides close to home. And Airborne Petawawa celebrated generations of Canadian Armed Forces members at last week's Veterans Bookie, taking selected participants on free tandem skydives from 12,500 feet. Everything that matters in Renfrew and Armpire, you'll hear it on 96.1 MyFM. 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
3: Here's the Ottawa Valley's forecast from the RenfrewToday.ca newsroom. A slight chance of showers this morning, otherwise cloudy today, a high of 21 degrees. Then tonight, mainly cloudy, but clearing near midnight, a low of 10. Tomorrow, increasingly cloudy in the morning, a high of 23, feeling like 25. And on Sunday, a mix of sun and cloud with a good chance for showers, a high of 25. 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

0: Renfrew's 96.1 My FM. It's time. We're into the Cobden Fair, their 167th year. It's the same great fair taking place all weekend long. Head on down right now. 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
0: Grabbing those codes for free gas or groceries for a year. You've got through Monday to do it. And we've got your news, sports, and weather coming up at noon. Adam Week's done on a Friday. I'll be back in tomorrow at noon for the Retro Rewind with the soundtrack to your Saturday. For now, back into the tunes on your Friday morning.

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1: Oh.

0: Could see some showers near noon, a high of 21. I'm Casey Egan in the RenforToday.ca newsroom. The move from middle school to high school can bring new hardships, dating, and plenty of pressure to fit in. Ontario Domestic Violence Death Review Committee member Aaron Lee says parents should help young people recognize unhealthy behavior.
1: Manipulation, digital stalking, coercion, it's still violence and it's still leading in the direction of abuse. So I think education ongoing and the see it, name it, change it is really, really important.
0: Lee says keeping communication open at home can make it easier for teenagers to ask questions when something does not feel right. Officials in Whitewater Region say they are continuing to monitor the ongoing tint in the village of Cobden's tap water. While recent testing at the local water treatment plant has been encouraging, residents may still experience yellow or brown discoloration coming from their taps as staff at the plant work to properly treat fluctuating levels of manganese in the water. Township staff, the Ontario Clean Water Association, and health unit officials are continuing to monitor the situation and we're expected to have an update by the end of today. The Cobden Fair is back today and will run all the way to Sunday afternoon. You'll find a midway, live entertainment all 3 days, and the ever-popular Demolition Derby. Fair Board President Meredith Mulligan says agriculture remains front and center.
2: Every year we try to continue to grow our ag education tent. This year they're focusing on dairy. So being in a community that's full of dairy farmers, they really wanted to focus on that aspect.
0: She says there are beef, sheep, and horse shows planned for the weekend as well. Canadian Armed Forces members are ready to test their mettle in and around Garrison Petawawa this weekend. The base will host its 43rd annual Iron Warrior competition today and tomorrow. The event tests the physical and mental resilience of its competitors, sending them on a ruck march, canoe portage, a paddle down the Ottawa River, and a final ruck march before crossing the finish line. The military asks people near the base to be mindful as the event continues. In sports, early bird season ticket sales for the Renfrew Wolves will continue until September 1st. Contact the team to secure yours. The Toronto Blue Jays will look to stay in the American League wildcard race as they begin a series with the Seattle Mariners. And tonight in the CFL, Winnipeg hosts Montreal. I'm Casey Egan with the news that keeps you connected to where you live. The Ottawa Valley's three-day weather is next.
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0: Here's the Ottawa Valley's forecast from the RenfrewToday.ca newsroom. Mainly cloudy for the rest of the afternoon, a high of 21. Then tonight, still cloudy, but clearing up near midnight, a low of 10. Tomorrow, increasingly cloudy starting early in the morning, a high of 23, feeling like 25. And on Sunday, a mix of sun and cloud with a good chance for showers, a high of 25. 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

0: 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Hey there, it is Emily. 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

0: My FM, you're at work and at home station. Hey there, it is Emily. Well, with back to school, sometimes kids feel a lot of stress, or they could feel nervous, a little anxious about it. So this is something that you should keep in mind when you are talking to them about this. Don't ever tell them, don't be nervous. It just feels like you're kind of putting off their feelings. Instead, you can do a practice run. A few days before school, get backpacks ready, try on first day outfits, practice the morning routine, drive or walk the route to school. If possible, visit the school and find the classroom. That make a huge difference for kids, especially when they kind of see what they can expect. Another thing too is keep the first morning calm as possible. Try not to make it into some big military operation. Give yourself extra time, have breakfast, take extra time that you may need. So maybe get up a little earlier and try not to be harping on those. Don't forget your lunch. Don't forget your homework, blah, blah, blah. Don't be late. That type of stuff. Just try to keep it nice and calm. Well, coming up, we'll have some more ways that you can help your kids if they are nervous for back to school. We'll get into that on the way.
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11: Here's the Ottawa Valley's forecast from the RenfrewToday.ca newsroom. Mainly cloudy for the rest of the afternoon, a high of 21. Then tonight, still cloudy, but clearing up near midnight, a low of 10. Tomorrow, increasingly cloudy starting early in the morning, a high of 23, feeling like 25. And on Sunday, a mix of sun and cloud with a good chance for showers, a high of 25. 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

0: My FM, it is Emily. It is back to school time, and sometimes you can feel a little bit of jitters, especially the kiddos can feel that, and it can be a big emotional day for them. So this is how you can help them. And if they are looking and feeling nervous, you can ask, what's one thing you're looking forward to? And then also to another thing is, don't make that goodbye a huge emotional event. That can also cause stress, especially for ones that may be going off to school for the first time. Also to let them have something small that feels familiar. Maybe it's a favorite pencil, a keychain, something they picked out like a lunchbox, little family photo in their backpack, a little note to provide some comforting connection to home. That can also help as well. Other things too that you can ask instead of how was school, you can say, what was the funniest thing that happened? Who did you sit beside? What was the best part? Did anything surprise you? Who made you laugh today? And what was one thing that was easier than you expected? Those are some great ways to get an actual answer to instead of just fine. So hopefully that helps you with your back to school jitters. Coming up here on MyFM, we're going to take a look and see what some fun back to school lunch ideas are. That's coming up.
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0: My FM, it's Emily. That one struggle as a parent is making sure you pack a lunch that is going to be healthy, but also something they actually eat. I know there's been times where my mom was frustrated with the amount of food that was left in our lunch kits as kids. So here are some fun ideas that maybe your kid might like. That includes pizza quesadillas. You can just get little tortillas, shredded cheese, pepperoni, toast, and cut into little triangles ahead of time. Mini sandwich bar. So, of course, they're not going to be having a full spread over here, but little slider buns that have turkey, ham, and cheese plus fruit on the side, that's something that they'll like. Another little thing I would have loved is pizza Lunchables. Buy those little mini naan or pita buns. Then you can get pizza sauce, shredded cheese, pepperoni, and you can pack it all separately so they can kind of just make that at home or at school. Then there is something that has been going trendy on the social medias, and this might be something that might catch their eye if they've seen it as well, is snack boxes. So just cheese cubes, crackers, grapes, cucumber slices, deli meat, and a small little treat. They're going to love the options, and it's something that they can pick at around it too. Breakfast for lunch, mini pancakes, blueberries, yogurt, turkey sausage. I would have loved that as well. You could also make little pizza bagels as well for them. There's some other ideas that I think that your kids may like. We're going to get into that coming up. If you have your own ideas, let me know over at 855-WINMYFM. That's 855-946-6936.
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0: Whitewater Region says there's still a lot of work to be done to clear up the ongoing Tint in Cobden's water supply, despite some encouraging results. In an update earlier this week, the township notes that a recent sample from Cobden's water treatment plant recorded a manganese level in line with Health Canada's guidelines for safe drinking water and Ontario's guidelines for aesthetics. Canadian Armed Forces members are ready to test their mettle in and around Garrison Petawawa this weekend. The 2 Canadian Mechanized Brigade Group will host its 43rd annual Iron Warrior competition at the base and along some routes within town on Friday, August 28th and Saturday, August 29th. I'm Steve Berard. Everything that matters in Renfrew, you'll hear it here on 96.1 MyFM. 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
14: Here's the Ottawa Valley's forecast from the RenfrewToday.ca newsroom. Mainly cloudy for the rest of the afternoon, a high of 21. Then tonight, still cloudy, but clearing up near midnight, a low of 10. Tomorrow, increasingly cloudy starting early in the morning, a high of 23, feeling like 25. And on Sunday, a mix of sun and cloud with a good chance for showers, a high of 25. 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

0: 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Let's test your knowledge. 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

0: Canadian Armed Forces members are ready to test their mettle in and around Garrison Petawawa this weekend. The 2 Canadian Mechanized Brigade Group will host its 43rd annual Iron Warrior competition at the base and along some routes within town on Friday, August 28th and Saturday, August 29th. Whitewater Region says there's still work to be done to clear up the ongoing Tintin Cobden's water supply, despite some encouraging results. In an update earlier this week, the township notes that a recent sample from Cobden's water treatment plant recorded manganese levels in line with Health Canada's guideline for safe drinking water and Ontario's guideline for aesthetics. I'm Steve Berard. Everything that matters in Renfrew, you'll hear it here on 96.1 MyFM. 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
0: Here's the Ottawa Valley's forecast from the RenfrewToday.ca newsroom. Mainly cloudy for the rest of the afternoon, high of 21. Then tonight, still cloudy, but clearing up near midnight, a low of 10. Tomorrow, increasingly cloudy, starting early in the morning, a high of 23, feeling like 25. And on Sunday, a mix of sun and cloud with a good chance for showers, a high of 25. 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
3: Why don't you go ahead and say something for us? Get that sultriness out of your voice.
0: You like my sexy voice?
3: I didn't say that. I said it's a little more sultry, a little more baritone.
0: Yeah, well, maybe if you didn't spread your nasty germs on me.
3: You're the one who decided to go to a festival and come back sick, so don't even.
0: Well, worth it. So. And anyway. I could have stayed home, taken a sick day, but instead I chose to spend it with you.
3: You're a trooper.
0: Yes, or, I mean, maybe if I was a better friend, I wouldn't have spread the germs. But, you know, we're in this together.
3: It's okay, because if I get sick, I'm coming for you.
0: Okay, well, I didn't mean for this to be a whole rigmarole.
3: Is that your way of shoehorning in the word of the day?
0: It is, yes. And I thought it worked quite well.
3: Okay, so rigmarole would be like hoops you have to jump through to get something done. It's like obstacles in the way. There's a whole rigmarole you got to do to, let's say, take a vacation day or do anything like that. So it's just like the unnecessary stuff you don't want to do to have to get something done.
0: A long, complicated, and annoying process, description, etc.
3: So kind of like the description I just gave?
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0: region says there's still a lot of work to be done to clear up the ongoing Tintin-Cobden's water supply, despite some encouraging results. In an update earlier this week, the township notes that a recent sample from Cobden's water treatment plant recorded a manganese level in line with Health Canada's guidelines for safe drinking water and Ontario's guidelines for aesthetics. Canadian Armed Forces members are ready to test their mettle in and around Garrison Petawawa this weekend. The 2 Canadian Mechanized Brigade Group will host its 43rd annual Iron Warrior competition at the base and along some routes within town on Friday, August 28th and Saturday, August 29th. I'm Steve Berard. Everything that matters in Renfrew, you'll hear it here on 96.1 MyFM. See it at renfrewtoday.ca.
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0: The Ottawa Valley's forecast from the RenfrewToday.ca newsroom. Mainly cloudy for the rest of the afternoon, a high of 21. Then tonight, still cloudy, but clearing up near midnight, a low of 10. Tomorrow, increasingly cloudy starting early in the morning, a high of 23, feeling like 25. And on Sunday, a mix of sun and cloud with a good chance for showers, a high of 25. 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

0: 4 o'clock. 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
1: Good afternoon. Expect some clouds to linger in the sky tonight as we transition into the weekend. Here's what's happening in the valley. The Cobden Fair is back for a 167th year. The gates opened at 9:30 a.m. today, and it all wraps up Sunday afternoon. You'll find a midway, live entertainment all 3 days, and the ever-popular Demolition Derby. Fair Board President Meredith Mulligan says agriculture remains front and center.
2: Every year we try to continue to grow our ag education tent. This year they're focusing on dairy. So being in a community that's full of dairy farmers, they really wanted to focus on that aspect. We have Dairy Farmers of Ontario and the Renfrew County Dairy Producers supporting us in that. And we have the Whitewater Township that very thankfully gave us a grant that helped us add more into the tent.
1: She says there are beef, sheep, and horse shows planned as well. Admission is $20 for today and Saturday and $16 for Sunday. Residents may see an increased police presence in Whitewater Region this afternoon. Upper Ottawa Valley OPP have asked residents to avoid the area near John Park Trail in Beechburg to allow officers to carry out their duties safely. Police say there is no threat to public safety at this time. Canadian Armed Forces members are ready to test their mettle in and around Garrison Petawawa this weekend. The 2 Canadian Mechanized Brigade Group will host its 43rd annual Iron Warrior competition at the base and along some routes within town today and tomorrow. The event tests the physical and mental resilience of its competitors, sending them on a ruck march, canoe portage, canoe paddle, and a final ruck march to cross the finish line. Military officials ask that people near the base be mindful as the event continues. After 9 this morning, get the full local news rundown sent straight to your email. Sign up at renfrewtoday.ca. In sports, in Major League Baseball action, Kansas City beat the Toronto Blue Jays 13-2. Toronto now sits 3.5 games back of the final wildcard spot in the American League. In the NBA, the Toronto Raptors are retiring Kyle Lowry's number 7 jersey on January 10th against his hometown team, the Philadelphia 76ers. And in the NHL, former Hart Trophy winning goaltender Connor Hellebuck has requested a trade from the Winnipeg Jets. He spent the first 11 seasons of his career with the team. I'm Steve Berard with the news that keeps you connected to where you live. The Valley's 3-day weather is next.
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3: Cloudy skies tonight, clearing up a little bit with some fog rolling in and a low of 9 degrees. Increasing cloudiness tomorrow with a 30% chance of afternoon showers, a risk of a thunderstorm, fog dissipating in the morning and a high of 23 and humidity of 26. On Sunday, a mix of sun and clouds with a 60% chance of showers and high of 25. Monday, cloudy with a 40% chance of showers and high of 24. My-

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0: My FM in the afternoon, it's Wendy and Keith. What would you do if you ordered a package online and it came with political stickers on them?
1: You mean like campaign stickers? Like a, like just, you know, like vote for Trump or Cheney or whoever, I don't know.
0: Exactly, like yeah. Pro-Trump stickers.
1: I wouldn't be happy about it, I don't think.
0: Yeah, I feel like I wouldn't, whether, you know, you voted for them or not, I feel like it's crossing a line and someone got a package and it's going, I know you hate this word, I'm so sorry, it's going viral.
1: Oh, kind of like whatever is going on with your body right now.
0: The viral infection I got.
1: Yeah.
0: And by viral infection, I mean just a common cold that you cannot leave alone because you're obsessed with it.
1: Anyway.
0: You're the one who brought it up, man.
1: You're the one still talking about it. Go ahead.
0: Anyway, yeah, so someone ordered a package online and it had like Trump stickers all over it. Mm-hmm. And she was just kind of like, what the heck? And to top it all off, they didn't even get her order right.
1: Ooh, yeah. That's even worse.
0: Yeah. So what do you think? 1-855-WIN, my fam. Send us a text. How do you feel about political stickers being on packages that you order online?
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0: FM in the afternoon. It's Wendy and Keith. We are talking about political stickers being on packages that you order online because that just happened to someone. Would you be okay with it? Would you send the package back? Would you expect a refund? Like, how mad would you be?
1: So for me personally, like, I wouldn't be happy about it, but at the same time, like, as long as I got my stuff, like, I'm throwing it in the garbage anyway. So, like, I really don't care. And, like, this is the other thing. Who is being influenced by a sticker? Like, there's nobody on the fence anymore. Like, nobody's, like, teetering, like, yeah. Do I like what this person's doing? Do I like what this person's doing? You probably know what you want. What you choose to do with that information is up to you. But, again, all this stuff's going in the garbage.
0: But also, that's risky biz because, like, if you send that out, you're either going to get someone who's like, okay, heck yeah, we're on the same team and they're going to order from you again, or you've just lost a customer for life.
1: But I mean, if the package is coming from like Amazon, it's not like, is Jeff Bezos putting those stickers on, or is it like some?
0: I think it was like a small business.
1: Okay.
0: Yeah.
1: Yeah, then no.
0: Yeah, exactly.
1: Get that trash out of here.
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11: My FM weather. cloudy skies tonight, clearing up a little bit with some fog rolling in and a low of 9 degrees. Increasing cloudiness tomorrow with a 30% chance of afternoon showers, a risk of a thunderstorm, fog dissipating in the morning and a high of 23 and humidity of 26. On Sunday, a mix of sun and clouds with a 60% chance of showers and high of 25. Monday, cloudy with a 40% chance of showers and high of 24. My

0: My FM in the afternoon, it's Wendy and Keith. And Keith just made a bold statement off air. He said that free gas or groceries might be his favorite contest of all time.
1: Yeah, you know, there's just something about it, having the option, like you get to choose. It's like those old Goosebump books, like choose your own adventure. What am I going to do? Am I going to take free gas? Am I going to take free groceries? Your life could vary wildly depending on how you choose. But if you want to win, 8, 11, 2, and 3 are when we give you the pin codes. You enter them on the website, and then from there, you're off to the races.
0: I need to go back to the fact that you compared winning free gas or groceries, a good thing, to Goosebumps.
1: Yeah, R.L. Stine. Maybe you've heard of him.
0: Yes, but like Goosebumps are like bumps that are goosey that you don't want, you know?
1: You have read a book.
0: Goosebumps?
1: Yeah.
0: The horror movies? I mean, it was a show too, but also the horror books?
1: Yeah.
0: Yeah. This is not a horror. This is a daydream.
1: Write that down.
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0: MyFM, keeping you in touch with Renfrew. You're minutes away from breaking in local news at 5. It's 5 o'clock. Here's what's happening in Renfrew.
1: Good afternoon. Expect some clouds to linger in the sky tonight as we transition into the weekend. Here's what's happening in the valley. Officials in Whitewater region say they're continuing to monitor the ongoing tint in the village of Cobden's tap water. While recent testing at the local water treatment plant have been encouraging, residents may still be experiencing yellow or brown discoloration coming from their taps as staff at the plant work to properly treat fluctuating levels of manganese in the water. Township staff, the Ontario Clean Water Association, and health unit officials are continuing to monitor the situation and will have an update later today. The Cobden Fair is back today and runs all the way to Sunday afternoon. You'll find a midway live entertainment all 3 days and the ever-popular Demolition Derby. Fair Board President Meredith Mulligan says agriculture remains front and center.
2: Every year we try to continue to grow our ag education tent. This year they're focusing on dairy. So being in a community that's full of dairy farmers, they really wanted to focus on that aspect. We have Dairy Farmers of Ontario and the Renfrew County Dairy Producers supporting us in that. And we have the Whitewater Township that very thankfully gave us a grant that helped us add more into the tent.
1: She says there are beef, sheep, and horse shows planned as well. Admission is $20 for today and tomorrow and $16 for Sunday. An annual test of physical and mental resilience has gotten underway at Garrison Petawawa. The base is host to the 43rd annual Iron Warrior competition, a demanding route that will take participants through a grueling route that includes a ruck march, canoe portage, and a trip down the Ottawa River before a final ruck march across the finish line. Canadian Forces Morale and Welfare Services calls the event an outstanding opportunity for soldiers to take on a significant personal challenge while also fostering meaningful community engagement. After 9 this morning, get the full local news rundown sent straight to your email. Sign up at renfrewtoday.ca. In sports, in Major League Baseball action, Kansas City beat the Toronto Blue Jays 13-2. Toronto now sits 3.5 games back of the final wildcard spot in the American League. In the NBA, the Toronto Raptors are retiring Kyle Lowry's number 7 jersey on January 10th against his hometown team, the Philadelphia 76ers. And in the NHL, former Hart Trophy winning goaltender Connor Hellebuck has requested a trade from the Winnipeg Jets. He spent the first 11 seasons of his career with the team. I'm Steve Berard with the news that keeps you connected to where you live. The Valley's 3-day weather is next.
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1: Canadian and U.S. markets ended lower today, with the TSX pressured by investor caution after stronger-than-expected Canadian GDP reduced expectations for near-term rate cuts, while the S&P 500 and NASDAQ fell after Fed Chair Kevin Warsh struck a hawkish tone on inflation at Jackson Hole, reinforcing concerns that U.S. interest rates could remain higher for longer. The S&P TSX Composite Index was down 280 points at 36,554. In New York, the Dow Jones Industrial Average was down 9 points at 53,560. The S&P 500 Index was down 19 points at 7,711, while the NASDAQ Composite was down 139 points at 26,402. The Canadian dollar traded for 71.9 cents U.S. The crude oil contract was down 8 cents at U.S. $83.45 per barrel, and the gold contract was down 158 U.S. dollars at $4,505 an ounce. 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
1: Cloudy skies tonight, clearing up a little bit with some fog rolling in and a low of 9 degrees. Increasing cloudiness tomorrow with a 30% chance of afternoon showers, a risk of a thunderstorm, fog dissipating in the morning and a high of 23 and humidity of 26. On Sunday, a mix of sun and clouds with a 60% chance of showers and high of 25. Monday, cloudy with a 40% chance of showers and high of 24.

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2: Why don't you go ahead and say something for us? Get that sultriness out of your voice.
0: You like my sexy voice?
2: I didn't say that. I said it's a little more sultry, a little more baritone.
0: Yeah, well, maybe if you didn't spread your nasty germs on me.
2: You're the one who decided to go to a festival and come back sick, so don't even.
0: Well, worth it. So. And anyway. I could have stayed home, taken a sick day, but instead I chose to spend it with you.
2: You're a trooper.
0: Yes, or, I mean, maybe if I was a better friend, I wouldn't have spread the germs. But, you know, we're in this together.
2: It's okay, because if I get sick, I'm coming for you.
0: Okay, well, I didn't mean for this to be a whole rigmarole.
2: Is that your way of shoehorning in the word of the day?
0: It is, yes. But, and I thought it worked quite well.
2: Okay, so rigmarole would be like hoops you have to jump through to get something done. It's like obstacles in the way. There's a whole rigmarole you got to do to, let's say, take a vacation day or do anything like that. So it's just like the unnecessary stuff you don't want to do to have to get something done.
0: A long, complicated, and annoying process, description, etc.
2: So kind of like the description I just gave?
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0: My FM in the afternoon, it's Wendy, and I know some kiddos went back to school this week, more students going back to school next week, and it feels like, summer 2026 was flying by way too fast, but we still have more summer to look forward to. Not only another long weekend coming up, but also summer goes until like September 22nd. So still technically, if you're going off that, like a month to go. So soak up that sunshine. There's still more of it on the way.
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18: Cloudy skies tonight, clearing up a little bit with some fog rolling in and a low of 9 degrees. Increasing cloudiness tomorrow with a 30% chance of afternoon showers, a risk of a thunderstorm, fog dissipating in the morning and a high of 23 and humidity of 26. On Sunday, a mix of sun and clouds with a 60% chance of showers and high of 25. Monday, cloudy with a 40% chance of showers and high of 24.
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0: It's 6 o'clock. Here's what's happening in Renfrew.
1: Good afternoon. Expect some clouds to linger in the sky tonight as we transition into the weekend. Here's what's happening in the valley. The Cobden Fair is back for a 167th year. The gates opened at 9:30 a.m. today, and it all wraps up Sunday afternoon. You'll find a midway, live entertainment all 3 days, and the ever-popular Demolition Derby. Fair Board President Meredith Mulligan says agriculture remains front and center.
2: Every year we try to continue to grow our ag education tent. This year they're focusing on dairy. So being in a community that's full of dairy farmers, they really wanted to focus on that aspect. We have Dairy Farmers of Ontario and the Renfrew County dairy producers supporting us in that. And we had the Whitewater Township that very thankfully gave us a grant that helped us add more into the tent.
1: She says there are beef, sheep, and horse shows planned as well. Admission is $20 for today and Saturday and $16 for Sunday. Residents may see an increased police presence in Whitewater Region this afternoon. Upper Ottawa Valley OPP have asked residents to avoid the area near John Park Trail in Beechburg to allow officers to carry out their duties safely. Police say there is no threat to public safety at this time. Canadian Armed Forces members are ready to test their mettle in and around Garrison Petawawa this weekend. The 2 Canadian Mechanized Brigade Group will host its 43rd annual Iron Warrior competition at the base and along some routes within town today and tomorrow. The event tests the physical and mental resilience of its competitors, sending them on a ruck march, canoe portage, canoe paddle, and a final ruck march to cross the finish line. Military officials ask that people near the base be mindful as the event continues. After 9 this morning, get the full local news rundown sent straight to your email. Sign up at renfrewtoday.ca. In sports, in Major League Baseball action, Kansas City beat the Toronto Blue Jays 13-2. Toronto now sits 3.5 games back of the final wildcard spot in the American League. In the NBA, the Toronto Raptors are retiring Kyle Lowry's number 7 jersey on January 10th against his hometown team, the Philadelphia 76ers. And in the NHL, former Hart Trophy winning goaltender Connor Hellebuck has requested a trade from the Winnipeg Jets. He spent the first 11 seasons of his career with the team. I'm Steve Berard with the news that keeps you connected to where you live. The Valley's 3-day weather is next.
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1: Cloudy skies tonight, clearing up a little bit with some fog rolling in and a low of 9 degrees. Increasing cloudiness tomorrow with a 30% chance of afternoon showers, a risk of a thunderstorm, fog dissipating in the morning and a high of 23 and humidity of 26. On Sunday, a mix of sun and clouds with a 60%

0: 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You said you want to hear Sinead O'Connor for your friend?
1: John, her name is Sam, and she said, I don't need GPS. 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
17: Cloudy skies tonight, clearing up a little bit with some fog rolling in and a low of 9 degrees. Increasing cloudiness tomorrow with a 30% chance of afternoon showers, a risk of a thunderstorm, fog dissipating in the morning and a high of 23 and humidity of 26. On Sunday, a mix of sun and clouds with a 60% chance of showers and high of 25. Monday, cloudy with a 40% chance of showers and high of 24. My

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0: Did you get it right? Your options were the Canadian Museum for Human Rights open, cannabis became legal nationwide, but the correct answer was that Nunavut officially became Canada's third territory on April 1st, 1999. I'm checking the text for right answers. We'll play again after 7. It's been a rough week for neighbors, if you know what I'm saying. What were you saying about your neighbor? It's kind of a weird story.
2: 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Like, sir, you're not Amazon.
0: I suppose it could be worse. 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

0: 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I'm so glad you're with us. 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You can play along even on a Saturday. Now, somehow we got talking about weird neighbors. You wanted to hear rednecks in honor of your neighbor?
1: 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Nobody needs to hear your exhaust.
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0: 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Was it Midnight by Taylor Swift? 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Or was it Jagged Little Pill by Alanis Morissette? 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
9: Cloudy skies tonight, clearing up a little bit with some fog rolling in and a low of 9 degrees. Increasing cloudiness tomorrow with a 30% chance of afternoon showers, a risk of a thunderstorm, fog dissipating in the morning and a high of 23 and humidity of 26. On Sunday, a mix of sun and clouds with a 60% chance of showers and high of 25. Monday, cloudy with a 40% chance of showers and high of 24.
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0: Here is the answer. The album that was released in the 90s, we give you a Taylor Swift one, we give you an Adele one, but the answer was Jagged Little Pill by Alanis Morissette. She released that album in 1995. It went on to become one of the best-selling albums of all time. 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Now, you were talking about your friend. What was your friend's name again? 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
0: Well, you gotta start somewhere.
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